happens most of the time. And the feeling is laid back. Palm trees grow and rents are low, but you know, keep thinking about making my way back.

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0: Stuttering. You stutter when you lie.
1: 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I don't feel good. I'm dizzy and I feel nauseous and I don't know what happened. Sorry.
0: I thought you were different.
1: Different from who?

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In spite of the cold wind that was rolling in over the fields,

0: Radio A en Hunze. 12 uur bedden, 1 geluid.
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2: I believe.